0: Don't forget this, Christian. You will be an idiot yourself.
1: Ready for a take?
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Bernard Purdy, ladies and gentlemen, on the drums. And four level tablespoons of ball and Memphis guitar now.

Billy Preston on the organ. And one thing that we must have if we're gonna make Memphis soul stew is just a little pinch of Memphis horn.

off his horn. And now we're gonna have a little dash of Mississippi Congettos.

again, you see. And let it simmer until it gets just right. And after it gets just right, and then you beat. Well.